Costa Loca. I mess up that name every time. I'm sorry. AT has got a great song for you. We'll start with that. Plus, Stephen Malcolm for King and Country, and I'm tracking your requests at 866-441-4487. One of those top five requests already for the night has been this one, Stephen Malcolm for King and Country and KB. Simple, straight to the point. It's Yes, and it's on the Z.

Lord, lead us to be more like you. This is Believers, BLVRS, and More Like You on the Z. I am Britt at ZBritt on Instagram and Twitter. Love to connect with you. And after I get off the air tonight, you know, we go back to main channel on his radio, but still in his radio Z, it's an entire hour of electronic dance music. We call it Movement Radio with the Transform ZJs, and this is one of their favorite artists, Anastasia Tolistokova, No God Like You.

0: family on our knees. We're family. City on our knees. That's the Golden Snack Z-Mix from Toby Mac. And as we share more Toby, I've got the Toby and Jordan Feliz wonderful See the Light Ruslan Z-Mix coming up next. I want you to hear from Toby because this is a message that he shared two summers ago about the importance of the opportunities we get at summer, whether it's VBS or summer camp or missions trips. God gives us some opportunities to fulfill the Great Commission. What is the Great Commission? If you don't know, here's Toby to remind us.
1: The Great Commission is using all that you have to open people's hearts and minds to the hope that we have in Christ. Meaning, maybe it's by loving somebody well, you know? Maybe it's by serving your neighbor. Maybe it's by serving on a mission field and just feeding people. Maybe it's by building wells. Maybe it's by knocking on doors and telling them about Jesus. I mean, I really don't condemn any way that we increase the kingdom. I think when we get in trouble is when we start dividing ourselves, saying there's only one way to do it, or this is the best way, this is the only way. There's many parts to a body, and we are the body of Christ, and there's many ways to serve the kingdom. There's many ways to fulfill the Great Commission. I sound like I'm preaching. Well, I am. I just think we need to be open and almost encouraging to people that don't do it just the way we do it. There's many ways, and there's many jobs in this thing called the body. I know this road is getting hard.

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0: NF continues to be top three most requested artist on the Z. That's his latest called Fear. And speaking of latest, we have a bunch of songs in the Test Kitchen this week. Caleb Gordon's got a brand new one coming up next. And it's part of the way we push back that fear. It's how we prioritize our life, putting God first. Check it out. Fresh new music from Caleb Gordon on the Z.
1: Yeah.

Those guys always sound like they got the toes in the sand. That is Switchfoot's latest absolution on the Zebula, bringing you fresh new music and fresh new artists. We introduced this girl last year as she was just beginning to kind of test the waters with some demo stuff. Now the full projects are out and she is doing so well. Her name, Allison Ide, IDK, the new one on the Z.

0: Jesus is coming back soon.
1: Sometimes the simple truth is the most powerful, and knowing that Jesus is coming back soon should change yours and my attitude towards our lost friends. We need to bring them to Jesus, point them to Jesus. Jesus does the drawing. He's the one. We just got to lay out the clarity and point them to the life-changing power of Jesus. Shackrack and Benny understood it. They knew following God was the great part. Is whether they survived or not, they just want to trust God and follow God completely. No Smoke is a song all about it.

In the book of James, the Bible says, be quick to listen and slow to speak. How many times have you found yourself reacting versus responding to someone's words to you? Have you ever found yourself not listening to your parents or your teacher or best friend, interrupting and talking over them to get your point across? 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

0: That's it, Trace. The song you're looking for. It's got the line in. It says, "Devil ain't got nothing on me." It's new from Shia Zamora called "Evil Against Me." And you've got it here on The Z. I have that wonderful collaboration of KB and Jordan Feliz coming up in just a minute. But first, I want to flash you back to earlier this morning. Every Saturday morning at 11 o'clock, we count down the top 22 songs in the country. And if you miss it, that's okay. We replay it tomorrow afternoon at 1. You can tune in there to find out whether your songs are climbing up or sliding down the charts. One of them that's on the charts this week is Jordan and KB's Familia, and Jordan was talking about this focus of, if he had just one thing to share with us, this is what it would be.
1: It would just be to trust. Just trust the Lord. Give him everything you got, and even though that is a terrifying thing to do, because I know, because I've done it, and I still struggle with doing it to this day, but I guarantee you, when you do that, literally, he is going to do so much more with whatever you have than you will ever be able to humanly achieve on your own. And just watch him just blow your mind.

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Speak them out. All of our blessings. Tommy Prophet, Futuristic, and Michael Minnelli. Every day is better if we start it with the idea of just thinking of thank the Lord for two things, two of your blessings in your life. It'll put you on the very best foot in the world, first thing forward. 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Or if you're listening on the app right now, just give us that thumbs up or that multiple stars, whatever you think of this one. Brand new music from John Reddick. It's Holding On, praise God, where the hits hit first on the Z.

Save the Hero by Derek Minor and Cannon on the Z. Let me just challenge you to take a minute. And who is one of the artists that you just really like these days? One you really believe in? I've been praying for Forrest Frank lately because he's got such a tremendous impact globally right now with what God's doing in his music that I just want him to stay focused. Who's your favorite? Whoever it is, begin to take a minute and whenever you hear their songs on the air and pray for them. They're your heroes. Pray the Lord would keep them focused and living for him every minute.

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5: The kitchen is still hopping with brand new music. We call it the Test Kitchen. New songs from both Tarion and Jeremy Camp. You'll hear this hour, maybe even one more. I already saw the request for John the Kid, Mun, and Capital Kings. They are on the way. And a great interview from Gio. Gio is one of those remarkable artists that has a call on his life. And he's going to talk to you about the call on your life. Maybe it's not to music, but whatever it is, we can discover more about how God wants to live it out. That's all on the way this hour.

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1: All praise to Jesus. This is the Z, and every song we play, we want to give glory and honor to Jesus. And Mom and Dad, I know some of you guys are listening tonight, and you go, that's not what I would choose as praise and worship song, but that's okay. 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

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Holy Spirit, won't you calm down? 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

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Holy Spirit, won't you come on down? That's John the Kid and Nick on the Z. I have the penultimate test kitchen song for the night, the next to last. That's a word I learned in my word world days. I think you're going to like it, but you need to let us know. Tarian is her name. You know the artist. But do you know this new one called God Is For Me? You can text me straight to the studio with your opinion, a thumbs up or thumbs down at 866-441-HITS. Or if you're listening on the app, thumbs up, five stars. Do all those things to let us know what you think of this. Tarian, God Is For Me.

0: 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Run back to Him. 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Moments away from that interview I've been telling you about from Gio. Also, great music from Tiki Lau. It's Your Goodness on the way on the Z.
1: What you consume consumes you is a way of saying the things you choose to expose yourself to have an influence on your thoughts, feelings, and actions. For example, if you watch a lot of violent movies, you might become more aggressive or fearful. 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If you listen to uplifting music, you might feel more motivated and inspired. It doesn't mean that you have to avoid everything that's negative. This is why God sent His Son, Jesus. You can find more at thez.com.

0: Yes, God, overwhelm us with your presence, your goodness. His name is Tiki Lau on the Z. Hope you're having a great day. Yes, the Wren Collective saw that request for Jeremy Camp. Kind of a few. It's actually in the test kitchen, so hang in there. But first, I want to give you some insight from Gio. We talked about it and talked about the callings that are on our lives. And he's talking about his calling, but you know what applies to all of us? This is Gio.
1: I see music as a calling over my life because it was something that was definitely placed by God. And so as I continued to do that, there were definitely people in my life, even some family, that were like, what are you doing making music? Like, you're never going to be able to survive off of that. But the truth is, it didn't matter what they said, because I knew that this was a calling from God, that this was my purpose on earth. I think that often happens a lot, where people look at creatives and they're like, get a job or do something that will really impact people, like be a doctor or serve as a minister in the church. But really, my form of spreading the gospel is through music. That's an area that doesn't have much going on right now. So I think that's definitely something that if I could encourage someone who's making music right now or wants to start making music, is that if God has called you to it, he's going to equip you to it. Just focus on him and focus on that goal that you have in mind. And I promise you, it will not go to waste.

really is all about God's greater love, isn't it? This is the Z. That's Gio and friends. Who's helping him? D'Angelo and Loge. That's right. And this is the Z. And this is the time every week where we kind of give you a taste of what we do every morning. Every day we start our day focused on a verse, a Z verse, as we like to call it. Today it was 2 Corinthians 5, 18 and 19. God has restored our relationship with him through Christ and has given us this ministry of restoring relationships. In other words, God was using Christ to restore his relationship with humanity. He didn't hold people's faults against them, and he's given us the message of restored relationships to tell others. That's the paraphrase of those powerful verses, 2 Corinthians 5, 18 and 19. I'm just thinking, if you're like me, if you're like most of us, there have been times we've had relationships that needed to be restored. And if we focus on resolution, we're not going to get there. That's what our quiet time was all about this morning. Focus on reconciliation, not resolution. The difference is reconciliation means reestablishing the relationship. Doesn't mean that you remarry your ex, but it does mean you're at peace with each other. Resolution means you resolve every disagreement. That ain't gonna happen. So when we move towards reconciliation instead of resolution, that's the thing. Resolution means resolve every disagreement. Don't work for that. I love the phrase, my brother-in-law, Trey. He says, you can disagree without being disagreeable. We've lost that art. But it is wise, and it is like Jesus. Another phrase you hear a lot around this mindset is we can have unity without uniformity. We can walk hand in hand without seeing eye to eye. My bride and I don't see eye to eye on everything, but we walk hand in hand because we agree around the main things. I pray that you and I would pursue this concept of seeing our lives reconciled with one another, even if they're not resolved. Maybe there's somebody in your family you're praying for and praying for that resolution. But be reconciled first to God, and then let that peace be a part of the way you reconcile with others. Oh God, we thank you that you pursue us with a heart of reconciliation. Your journey to the cross was all about resolving things and reconciling us. But Lord, we can just deal with a reconciliation. Lead us, guide us, direct us, show us how that can be a part of the way we live out our life. The world is very different than it was when I was growing up, and it'll be different for my grandkids growing up. But one thing is consistent, and that's you and your love and your power to help us reconcile even the greatest differences. Jesus, we know that it's love that does everything. We're not going to argue somebody into our way of thinking. We're not going to, force anybody by our will on there. But instead, we can see you work, and we can see your love change things completely. So God, help us to embrace the joy of your love, your wonderful, wild love. Oh, how we love you, Jesus. And thank you for loving us first. In your precious name, we pray. Amen.

Switch up. It's futuristic on the Z. Sometimes switching just the music you listen to. 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We call it a soundtrack to life turned up because it's a little more intense than most, but you need to know that we believe it matters. The music matters. Matter of fact, the music we add to the playlist matters as well. This is one more in the test kitchen. I think you've already pushed it through last week. We played it for the first time, Jeremy Camp Revival, but love to know your opinion on it. Is this one we need to keep playing?

0: Such a great song. Taylor Hill and Hello. Before that, Revival. Thanks for the text at 866-441-HITS. If you like that, let us know. We'll play more of it.
1: 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This type of love is often seen as the highest form of love, like when Jesus gave his life on the cross for us. Questions? Hit us up at thez.com.
2: 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He sits on the throne, highly seated, for his blood has atoned. He's a roller of stones, can't you see? Let me tell you.

Jesus, he is good. Let me tell you about the King. Let me tell you about the King, Jesus. I am Britt, and I'm loving the opportunity of getting a few more songs into you. My time's about to get away, but I gotta go for a summer classic from Switchfoot. Turn it

0: Forgiveness. 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That's the new song from Mun. 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My name is Britt Dillard at ZBritt on X and on Instagram. 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Always there to lift up the name of Jesus as every frequency does. Whether it's His Radio Praise, or all of us at His Radio Z, we want to start every moment of every day with songs that will help you lift the name of Jesus. Hope you have a wonderful time. See you in the church tomorrow. And thanks for making the Z your soundtrack to life. Turn up.
1: Woke up this morning, I got up and prayed. Thanking the Lord for another good day. I kept it simple, no need to explain. Yeah.

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1: 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One of the songs came on about there being joy in the house of the Lord. And being able to lay things down at the door. And he started asking me questions about it. And I was able to share the plan of salvation because of that song with him. 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

Good morning, His Radio. I'm Ninja. 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
1: Never hesitate to reach out to our prayer line. 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That's 866-987-PRAY. Wow.

0: If you ever thought, how can I show kindness to random people around me? Here's a cool idea. His radio, I'm Ninja. If you are checking out at a grocery store, you could just ask simply what the checkout person's favorite candy is, because they have that all that candy out right there before you check out anyway. And then you could just get it for them on the spot. Just a little way to spark some joy in their life.
1: Overnight, just a few clouds will be down in the low 70s. It looks like a few more showers or thunderstorms will be popping up on Sunday afternoon. We still have that stationary front to our north and a lot of warm and humid air available. Mix of sun and clouds, afternoon thunderstorms, and tomorrow's high in the low 90s. Slim chance of a shower Monday. I'm meteorologist Steve Hamilton with more uplifting and encouraging music next on his radio, 89.3.
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It's gonna cost a little extra money to send snail mail, his radio. I'm Ninja. July 12th is the deadline because on the 12th of next month, stamps are going up once again to the grand total of 82 cents. However, you can buy stamps now until then. They will honor the original price, so stock up on them now. I heard.

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Why is there so much pressure about needing the house to be neat all the time? His radio, I'm Ninja. Don't know if people purposely keep their house messy. Sometimes life is just lifing and you need to take a break. Found this quote. Hope it encourages you today and brings you a little at ease. It says, if your home is a mess right now, it might not be because you're lazy. It might be because you're caregiving or working two jobs or grieving or healing or holding a family together with both hands. The mess is proof that you're carrying a lot. Be gentle with the person carrying it.

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1: Came across the most relatable post a mom put on Facebook the other day. This radio, I'm Ninja. She said, my kid was freaking out, screaming, kicking, crying, so upset, and finally was able to decipher what the kid was upset about. And what she gathered was that their neck was not long enough for their straw. And I get it. That would make me very upset as well. But so, which I get it. Toddlers and little kids are experiencing the world for the very first time. So I understand some of these crazy, crazy tantrums. Like Ollie, he will share his snacks with the dog and then get very upset that the dog takes the snack. And I'm like, buddy, he's going to eat it.

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If we were all like Valentino, we would be a lot better at finances. This is radio. I'm Ninja. Valentino, 10 years old, for the past 4 years, saved up all his chore money to be able to go and experience the World Cup for himself. 4 years. $2 a chore for 4 years. So that means if there was a cool toy pop up, he was like, nah, I am focused. I am set on the World Cup. And he saved every penny so that he could go and experience it for himself. Mad respect, man.

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1: Overnight, just a few clouds will be down in the low 70s. It looks like a few more showers or thunderstorms will be popping up on Sunday afternoon. We still have that stationary front to our north and a lot of warm and humid air available. Mix of sun and clouds, afternoon thunderstorms, and tomorrow's high in the low 90s. Slim chance of a shower Monday. I'm meteorologist Steve Hamilton with more uplifting and encouraging music next on his radio, 89.3.
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Have you ever been in a dark hole trying to find your sparkle and you're just thinking, wait, what a second? What is a dark hole? It's radio. I'm Ninja. Found out that dark hole is a term for basically when you're feeling the opposite of sparkle. So more depressed, sad, lonely. You feel like the spark is gone. That's the dark hole. So combat that dark hole with the sparkle. If you ever thought there was... didn't know the word for that feeling, there you go. But I don't know about you. If I say the word darkle, that instantly starts to get me out of the darkle because it's just a funny word.

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Eminem's officially going dive-free in August. His radio, I'm Ninja, which is super exciting. Trying to get more on the healthy side, get those harmful, dangerous food colorings out. However, the new M&Ms will not have blue or brown in them. Why? Because they're having a little trouble trying to figure out how to make the blue and the brown dye-free and completely plant-based without it causing an arm and a leg. So, gonna be a hot minute for those.

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You know, when you think about it, grief is like glitter. It's radio. I'm ninja. It's everywhere at first. It is messy. It's in all the places, the nooks and crannies, and it takes a while to clean it all up. However, once you've got it cleaned up, you feel super accomplished. And then randomly, throughout your day or your week or your year, random pieces of glitter keep popping up under the table, under these random towels in the corners of the house. And it's like, I thought I dealt with this. I thought I got rid of it. But I just thought that was a beautiful

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It's just a beautiful reminder of the love that was once there in our life, and that truly is, as hard as it is a very beautiful thought.

0: Pre-planning is important. 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
1: Go ahead. 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

you ever do something new in your life and it's a great new thing, but everyone around you was like, who are you? His radio. I'm Ninja Anna. She decided she was going to sign up for a run. She was going to better herself, get healthy, work on herself, say I could do hard things. So she started going out in the early morning, going to jog, going to train for it. Her neighbor, Stanley, across the street saw her running and thought something was wrong. He was like, Anna, are you okay? What's going on? She's like, no, I'm just going for a jog, but thank you. So it's kind of funny because he was like, something's wrong. She's running. What? But also the same.

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1: Do you remember the Weighty Word Book, his radio I'm Ninja? It is a popular, well, I don't know, popular. It was a book used often in schools. It was made over 40 years ago, but basically it just had different stories in the book that used big vocabulary or weighty words to teach kids these bigger words. Well, it randomly went viral overnight. This one influencer was like, I'm thinking about this book. What is it? Someone found it, sent it to him, and then overnight became a bestseller. So imagine these authors who wrote it 40 years later wake up to this and they're like, oh, that's a nice commission check.
2: Overnight, just a few clouds will be down in the low 70s. It looks like a few more showers or thunderstorms will be popping up on Sunday afternoon. We still have that stationary front to our north and a lot of warm and humid air available. Mix of sun and clouds, afternoon thunderstorms, and tomorrow's high in the low 90s. Slim chance of a shower Monday. I'm meteorologist Steve Hamilton with more uplifting and encouraging music next on his radio, 89.3.
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6: Hi, I'm Barry McGuire, author of Ignite Your Life, explaining how you can have wholehearted faith regardless of your circumstances. 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But joy in Christ isn't the same as happiness. Happiness depends on circumstance. While the joy of the Lord is rooted in something deeper and certainly isn't circumstantial. In John 16:33, Jesus says, "In this world you will have trouble, but take heart. 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Even in the pain, He is present. 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

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Say what, his radio? I'm Ninja, and I've noticed a lot of towns are doing their 4th of July festivities the night before, on the 3rd. 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
1: Think about how you treat yourself when you're going through a hard time, when you're stressed, when you feel anxious. Would you talk to your best friend like that? His radio, I'm Ninja. Had this conversation with someone the other day, and I'm like, hey, stop talking about my best friend that way. Think about how you would talk to me and give me encouragement if I was going through that same exact subject. 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Positive, uplifting self-talk is so, so important, but not talked about enough, I'm afraid.

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1: 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Always.
0: Uplifting and encouraging. 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

Man, if I was, you know, if I lived to be married for 60 years, I feel like I would not pick a Taco Bell for my vow renewal. It's radio. I'm Ninja. However, to each their own, this one couple, they're in their 80s, celebrating their 60th wedding anniversary, did their vow renewal in their local Taco Bell. Get this, that they go to lunch at every single day. That's a lot of beans.

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0: That's true. He's meeting you in your valley, whatever it looks like. And maybe it feels like a never-ending valley. I get it. I've been there. I feel like we've all been there. Doesn't discount how you feel at all, but just hope that you feel a little less alone, because it can feel so deep and dark in the pit and in the valley where you are. But that still small voice that's calling you out with you in that valley, walking you up that hill, so that one day on the top of the mountaintop, you will look back and see God's hand through it all. His radio.
1: Overnight, just a few clouds will be down in the low 70s. It looks like a few more showers or thunderstorms will be popping up on Sunday afternoon. We still have that stationary front to our north and a lot of warm and humid air available. Mix of sun and clouds, afternoon thunderstorms, and tomorrow's high in the low 90s. Slim chance of a shower Monday. I'm meteorologist Steve Hamilton with more uplifting and encouraging music next on His Radio 89.3.
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counting calories, something I was not taught in school is radio. I'm Ninja. Been doing really well with it and keeping up with the calories and all that stuff. It's made me more aware, though, which is kind of sad because I go and get a coffee and I'm like, what? That's like half of my daily calories right there. And so I was making a salad to bring to work and I was like, I have these croutons, might as well use them. You know what one serving of croutons is? 6 croutons. Nobody just eats 6 croutons.

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3: Yeah, I've got walk-up you did a second. Right here.

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His radio. I'm Ninja. Man, that was a little bit of a gut punch, but it's so true. So focused on the grass is greener on the other side. You miss that you have a beautiful paved porch that you get to sit on and enjoy the sunset or the sunrise, you know? 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Enjoy what's right in front of you.

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The very front page has some pictures that rotate. Wait for the one that says His Radio Helps. We have a whole list for Georgia, South Carolina, North Carolina, different places, nonprofits, organizations that are helping out for meals throughout the year, but also during the summer for your students. 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

Want to help spread a little extra joy in the checkout area at the store this week? Kiss Radio. I'm Ninja. Came across this idea of asking a simple question that could spark some joy in a random person's life when they're checking you out at the grocery store. Simply ask, hey, what is your favorite candy? And if they tell you, because sometimes it might be hard to get it out of them, you can just grab it right there because they have that candy and all that stuff right there at the checkout area. You get it for them. They have a smile on their face and it's like a ripple effect. One act of kindness can turn into a million, into a thousand, and then you've impacted so many people that you will probably never even know about.

0: love. You have until July 12th to stock up on stamps. His radio. I'm Ninja. Why? Because the price is going up again. It'll go up to 82 cents, which is kind of scary. I remember the first time they went up, I was in college. Well, the first time they went up that I remember, I was in college getting stamps, and they were like 47 something. I remember when it was like 42, 47 cents, and now it's already going to be 82 cents. Ugh.
1: Overnight, just a few clouds will be down in the low 70s. It looks like a few more showers or thunderstorms will be popping up on Sunday afternoon. We still have that stationary front to our north and a lot of warm and humid air available. Mix of sun and clouds, afternoon thunderstorms, and tomorrow's high in the low 90s. Slim chance of a shower Monday. I'm meteorologist Steve Hamilton with more uplifting and encouraging music next on his radio, 89.3.
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All I can say, just give yourself some grace. Just take a chill pill. This is Radio. I'm Ninja. If you are stressing about the home, I get it. I feel the pressure of needing it to look neat and nice all the time. But you have a crazy toddler that instantly pulls out more books when you put two away. Four more come out. So it's tricky. It's tricky. But get this. I saw this. Hope it encourages you and helps you feel a little bit more at peace and relaxed about this subject. Says, if your home is a mess right now, it might not be because you're lazy. It might be because you're caregiving, you're working two jobs, or grieving, or healing, or holding a family together with both hands. The mess is proof you're carrying a lot, so be gentle with the person carrying it.

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I love it when moms are real about their current circumstance, because then I'm like, okay, so I'm not crazy. That's radio. I'm ninja. This mom posted that her kid was having a tantrum moment in the back seat. Finally was able to decipher that what was wrong was that their neck was too short for their straw. And they couldn't get their drink, which I get it. You know, being a new human, 2, 3, 4, 5 years old, still trying to figure out the world, it could be stressful. Some of my favorite Ollie tantrums, the one most recently, he loves snacks. He loves sharing his snacks. However, when he shares the snack with the dog and the dog actually takes said snack, Ollie's very upset that the snack is gone. So learning consequences and cause and effect right now.

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I think we could all learn a lot by learning to save like a 10-year-old is radio. I'm Ninja Valentino, 10 years old, saved up for 4 years so that he could go to the World Cup. You think, what kind of jobs is a 10-year-old doing for 4 years? They're chores. $2 a chore for 4 years. He saved up every penny, denied every new toy, and was like, I'm staying focused. I'm saving for this one thing.

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1: 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The number 866-987-7729. That's 866-987-PRAY. 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Fear's got

0: when you're happy, you're energetic, you're in the zone, you have your spark, right? But what is the opposite of that? Is radio, I'm Ninja, recently learned the opposite of that, you know, like being sad, a little depressed, not having a direction, not knowing what to do next, is called darkle. Being in a darkle. I don't know about you, just saying the word darkle makes me want to get out of a darkle, because that's a fun word.
1: Overnight, just a few clouds will be down in the low 70s. It looks like a few more showers or thunderstorms will be popping up on Sunday afternoon. We still have that stationary front to our north and a lot of warm and humid air available. Mix of sun and clouds, afternoon thunderstorms, and tomorrow's high in the low 90s. Slim chance of a shower Monday. I'm meteorologist Steve Hamilton with more uplifting and encouraging music next on his radio, 89.3.
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3: I have a strong will, and I'm sure someone listening right now can totally relate to the fact that while our spirits may be strong and willing, our flesh fails us time and time again. Hey, this is Debbie Griffith. Jesus tells us we do not watch and pray. The flesh does not conquer the spirit. The flesh is weak, as Jesus said, and the flesh is a stumbling block in our spirit. So this is a simple example, but I do want to go to church on Sunday mornings, but I'm so tired at times, so my flesh gets its way, and later I do have regrets. So I have to pray and set my mind and my will the night before to get up in the morning. 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He loves you, and He'll never give up on you. 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

Mac Powell on His Radio Praise. This is my song. Oh, we have a song of praise we're giving to the Lord every single day, and especially this morning as we all worship together with His Radio Praise. Here's the Belonging Co., The Joy.

His radio praise. We serve the miracle maker. I'm Alan Henderson, your worship host. All across the Carolinas and Georgia, we're singing the praises of the Lord. I love this song from Passion and Melody Malone. It simply says, I've witnessed it.

God knows your name and He's writing your story. It's a story full of love, purpose, and grace. And this song is on His soundtrack for you. Welcome to His Radio Praise.

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Matt Maher in the room on His Radio Praise. Good Sunday morning. Here's some wisdom from Psalm 34:18. The Lord is close to the brokenhearted. He rescues those whose spirits are crushed. Here's Mosaic Music. This is how I thank the Lord.

Today is the day for a fresh start. Leave the past in the past. God is ready to take your hand and lead you on. His Radio Praise.

So many reasons to bless the Lord. 10,000 reasons from Matt Redman on his radio Praise. Here's a great word from Matthew 6:33. Seek the kingdom of God above all else and live righteousness, and he will give you everything you need. We seek the Lord first and he gives us what we need. What a great encouragement on this Sunday morning. Here's Passion, Beautiful Jesus.

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Chris Tomlin, and Stephanie Gritzinger, Oh Lord, You're Beautiful. Lord, we give You praise on your Sunday morning. Thank You for joining in and worshiping with us all across the Carolinas and Georgia. Here's CeCe Winans, The Goodness

Michael W. Smith, along with the Nashville Symphony Orchestra. It's all in Christ alone. We serve the Lord Jesus every day with gladness, and we give Him praise. Thanks for joining me on His Radio Praise. Hope you're having a blessed, Jesus-filled Sunday. Here's Mac Brock and Josh Baldwin, Time and Time.

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Stephen McWhitter, Come, Jesus, Come. If you need a touch from the Lord today, we have a prayer partner standing by ready to talk with you right now. 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Here's Lauren Daigle, Let It Be a Hallelujah.

0: Everything you need for today is here. 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He's Jesus. This is his radio praise.
1: You

Crowder. God really loves us. Thank you, Lord, for your love. You show us your love every single day in so many ways. And if you got some things in your past you're not proud of and you don't want to live with anymore, well, here's some more good news. The Lord will take those graves and turn them into gardens. Here's Elevation Worship and Brandon.

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His Radio Praise with Keith and Kristen Getty, along with Cochran and Company. 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Rest on

Maybe you're at a place right now that you feel like you can't sing it as well. Maybe you're at a place where you're just like, I don't want to say it as well. But we're going to speak it anyway. We're going to declare it anyway. We're going to pray this for us anyway. That we want to align with the presence of Jesus in this place. We want to align our lives every day.

His Radio Praise with Chris Tomlin. Good, good Father. Father's Day just last week. We honor all the fathers today. Thank you for what you do for the Lord and for your families. Here's Chris McClarty. Let's speak to those mountains on His Radio Praise. Wow.

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hope you'll take a minute this afternoon and pop this number into your phone. If you ever need prayer, you can text or call. It's 866-987-PRAY. That's our prayer team. Here's Jen Johnson on his radio.

0: Peter Burton on his radio. Where would I be? Hi, I'm Donna Cruz. We have this little pretty hibiscus tree in the backyard, and sometimes it grows really pretty flowers on it, and sometimes for a little while it has nothing on it. So I went on a search to find out why, and apparently it needs stress to thrive and actually produce a flower. And I wasn't trying to take a deep dive into it, but the info was right there. And it turns out that lavender does the same thing. It produces more fragrant oils when it's grown in rocky, less than perfect soil. Grapevines also produce their best fruit when they're a little bit stressed out with limited water and imperfect growing conditions. And it's like the struggle helps to bring out what's already inside of them and make it even better. As people, we have a way out of that. And we usually take it, we'll choose the comfort over the challenge every time. We want smooth roads and we pray for easy answers and stress-free days. But sometimes God uses the very thing that we'd rather avoid to stretch us, strengthen us, and even deepen our roots. The Bible says this in James 1, "Consider it pure joy whenever you face trials of many kinds, because you know that the testing of your faith produces perseverance." Admittedly, God does not say that trials are enjoyable, but he does nod to the fact that they are productive. And I thought it was a good reminder that when we're facing pressure, it's not a sign that God's forgotten us. It's a sign that he's growing us into something that couldn't be developed in us any other way. Greater faith, deeper trust, stronger character, and maybe even a more compassionate heart. Maybe it helps to look at pressure more like preparation.
1: Partly sunny today with scattered afternoon storms. Highs in the lower 90s, but it'll feel like 96 to 100 degrees with a light west wind. A few evening storms to mostly clear and mid-70s tonight. Partly sunny on Monday with an isolated afternoon storm possible. Hot, the high 95. It'll feel like 96 to 102 degrees. I'm meteorologist Matthew Harding with more uplifting and encouraging music next on His Radio 89.3.
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She wasn't thinking about Christmas in July. She was thinking about Christmas in May when she was getting ready for the Christmas concert tour she's doing with Michael W. Smith and Amy Grant. CeCe Winans on his radio. 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

0: Cannabis Radio with Madison Watkins. God, you are. Hi, I'm Donna Cruz. There are certain places we go, you just know it's going to be a nightmare trying to find parking. And when you do, it's going to be really far away. And if the weather's bad or you're really dressed up, you know, wearing heels, you're not going to want to walk half a mile from where you parked to the event. So what do? You book a ride share. Well, the people at Consumer Reports are trying to help us be a little more savvy when it comes to booking our rides. This is what they found out. There is a huge difference in pricing. They had a bunch of people book the same ride in the same kind of car on the same ride share app at the same time. And one example was a ride to the airport, $39 for one person, almost $60 for the other. And they also pointed out, when you see that original price kind of scratched out on the app and then a lower price below it, you probably weren't getting a discount. So they do give some money-saving tips. Don't automatically book the first ride you see. Check other rideshare platforms. Wait a minute or two if the price seems really high. And if you're riding with someone else, have them check their app too. Oh, and they did give the rideshare companies a chance to speak into this. And they're like, oh, it's due to supply and demand, traffic, driver availability, blah, blah, blah. Consumer Reports is like, nah, that doesn't explain it all.
1: Partly sunny today with scattered afternoon storms. Highs in the lower 90s, but it'll feel like 96 to 100 degrees for the light west wind. A few evening storms to mostly clear and mid-70s tonight. Partly sunny on Monday with an isolated afternoon storm possible. Hot, the high 95. It'll feel like 96 to 102 degrees. I'm meteorologist Matthew Harding with more uplifting and encouraging music next on His Radio 89.3.
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0: Elevation Rhythm Washed on his radio. Hi, I'm Donna Cruz. We had a get together recently, and one of the youngest people in the crowd said something that was really profound. He feels like his generation is really passionate, not only about being right, but being right faster than anyone else. And so it was really timely to read about this. It was about mercy, mostly about showing mercy to other people. Pastor Rick Warren was talking about this and some of the suggestions he laid out. Be patient with people's quirks. Give people a second chance. This one, so important. Help people around you who are hurting. And he added on to that something really important. If you can't think of anybody, look closer. You're not paying enough attention. He also talked about something I think we'd consider in our kids' classrooms, but it also has a lot of merit in adulthood, building bridges of love to the unpopular. And ultimately, if you put a lot of these thoughts together, maybe showing mercy means you don't have to be the first one to be right, or you don't even have to be the one to be right at all. We can just listen a little bit more to what other people have to say without being offended.
1: Partly sunny today with scattered afternoon storms. Highs in the lower 90s, but it'll feel like 96 to 100 degrees for the light west wind. A few evening storms, the mostly clear and mid-70s tonight. Partly sunny on Monday with an isolated afternoon storm possible. Hot, the high 95. It'll feel like 96 to 102 degrees. I'm meteorologist Matthew Harding with more uplifting and encouraging music next on His Radio 89.3.
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Why does summer have to go away so fast? It's His Radio. I'm Joe. It's the final weekend of June. We're going to hit July this week, and then believe it or not, we're going to see all that back to school stuff.

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0: love.
1: Well, I've always wondered why we wait until someone is gone to say all the good things about them instead of actually saying while they're still alive. It's His Radio. I'm Joe. A friend was telling me about something she heard recently called a living wake. See, this man had been given just a couple of weeks to live. So instead of waiting, he actually planned a party. He sent out invitations and asked people to come, and they celebrated him while he was still alive. He even shared his own eulogy. She said it didn't feel sad at all. It felt more like a graduation party, a celebration of life still being lived. And you know what? I love this idea, because so often we think all the good things about people, but we don't actually say them out loud until it's too late. So what if we didn't wait? What if we told the people in our life right now what they meant to us while they're still sitting here with us?
2: Partly sunny today with scattered afternoon storms. Highs in the lower 90s, but it'll feel like 96 to 100 degrees for the light west wind. A few evening storms to mostly clear and mid-70s tonight. Partly sunny on Monday with an isolated afternoon storm possible. Hot, the high 95. It'll feel like 96 to 102 degrees. I'm meteorologist Matthew Harding with more uplifting and encouraging music next on His Radio 89.3.
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There is so much noise telling you that you're not enough. So let me say the opposite. It is radio. I'm Joe. 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

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So if you give, thank you. We couldn't be here without you. 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
1: 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And he's got more than enough strength to pull you through. His radio.

With the kids being home for summer, you know everything changes. I'm Joe, it's his radio. I don't know about you, but since the kids are home for three meals plus snacks every day, I'm having to run the dishwasher a whole lot more. And I've tried, but it would sure be nice if my kids would learn to reuse some of those cups throughout the day.

don't know if you ever tried the Forrest Frank dance to the songs that he has. Well, now Matt Maher has one, too. It's his radio. I'm Joe. Brand new from Matt Maher. It's going to be all right. And there is a dance. Go to Matt Maher's social media. You can see the dance. Maybe try to do it with your kids this weekend.

0: Maybe some people would call it getting lazy. I just call it getting older, and I've officially reached the stage of life where sitting in my recliner, watching a ball game, that sounds way more appealing to me than going out. It's His Radio. I'm Joe. The other night, a buddy texted me. He's like, hey, you want to come over and watch the game? And I was just honest with him. I texted him back. I was like, man, I'm really comfortable right now. I don't really feel like getting up. And he laughed and he was totally fine with it. He understood. But that's when I realized, yeah, I've become that guy that gets excited when plans get canceled. Don't get me wrong. I still enjoy hanging out with friends. It's just that nowadays, staying home, it's become a pretty strong competitor.
1: Partly sunny today with scattered afternoon storms. Highs in the lower 90s, but it'll feel like 96 to 100 degrees with a light west wind. A few evening storms, the mostly clear and mid-70s tonight. Partly sunny on Monday with an isolated afternoon storm possible. Hot, the high 95. It'll feel like 96 to 102 degrees. I'm meteorologist Matthew Harding with more uplifting and encouraging music next on His Radio 89.3.
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I'm Joe. And if you think about it, say a prayer for this next singer, Jeremy Rosado. He recently lost his father. And obviously, with last weekend being Father's Day, it's been a pretty rough time for him. Here's Keep Holding On.

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I'm Joe. You're not failing. No, you're showing up. And your family loves you, and God loves you right where you are.

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It's His Radio. I'm Joe. 10 a.m. They'll be at Century Park in Greer. The His Radio Fun Patrol will be there with some cool, sweet treats and a whole lot of fun. 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

0: few weeks ago when my family got together for my dad's open heart surgery, we all went out to dinner the night before, and my sister suggested something that her friends do at their birthday dinners. She said, let's go around the table and let's each share something that we're thankful for about dad. And you know, it turned into a really sweet moment. It's His Radio. I'm Joe. One by one, we shared memories, things we admire, and reasons that we're grateful for him. And as we were doing it, I thought about something that I've said for years. I wish we celebrated birthdays a little more like funerals. Because at funerals, people line up to talk about how much someone meant to them, how they changed their life, or how loved they felt by them. But the person never gets to hear it. What if we said those things while people were still sitting at the table with us? What if we didn't wait? Because hearing someone tell us why they love us and appreciate us, that's a gift at any age.
1: Partly sunny today with scattered afternoon storms. Highs in the lower 90s, but it'll feel like 96 to 100 degrees with a light west wind. A few evening storms, the mostly clear and mid-70s tonight. Partly sunny on Monday with an isolated afternoon storm possible. Hot, the high 95. It'll feel like 96 to 102 degrees. I'm meteorologist Matthew Harding with more uplifting and encouraging music next on His Radio 89.3.
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I think every summer you can look back upon your life and say, that was the song of that summer. That was the song of that summer. Well, I think this may be the song of this summer. It's His Radio. I'm Joe. Brand new from We the Kingdom. This is Rescue Me.

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I can't believe it. I've got a sister who's 50. Does that mean I'm getting old? It's His Radio. I'm Joe. My nephew threw my sister a surprise 50th birthday party last night. And so I drove in to make sure I was there for it. 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
0: 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And nothing is a surprise to him.
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Well, the kids are home for summer, and everything seems to change a little bit when that happens. It's His Radio. I'm Joe. The other day, my kids were in the kitchen getting lunch, so I walked upstairs. And then I walked from room to room, turning off every light in every room. It was the middle of the day. There was no reason for those lights to be on. We'll see how many more times this summer I have to do that. You've

0: Well, ever since I was a kid, I have dreamed of using the voice God gave me to work for one of my favorite sports teams. And about 15 years ago, I applied to be the PA announcer for the Baltimore Orioles baseball team. Didn't get that one. Recently, though, the Baltimore Ravens football team announced they were looking for a new PA announcer. It's His Radio. I'm Joe. Don't worry. I'm not going anywhere. I love what I do. But this would have been one of those fly-in for the weekend side dream jobs. I knew it was a long shot, but a friend of mine who is living out his dream job actually told me, you've got to at least try. So I did. I recorded a demo and I sent it in. And then recently, I got a very nice rejection email. Was I disappointed? Of course. But I'm so glad that I tried, because the only guarantee in life is that if you never take a shot, you'll never know.
1: A few evening storms, otherwise skies become clear through the night with lows in the mid-70s, a light west wind. Partly to mostly sunny for Monday with an isolated afternoon storm possible, highs around 95. It'll feel like 97 to 102 degrees. Partly cloudy in mid-70s Monday night, sunny and hot on Tuesday, the high 95. I'm meteorologist Matthew Harding with more uplifting and encouraging music next on His Radio 89.3.
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Greer, South Carolina. We're coming to you with the His Radio Chill Zone on Tuesday. 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

we there yet? How many more minutes? It's Harold and His Radio. That's what my kids sound like in the back seat every time we go on a little road trip, whether it's an hour or 12-hour trip. And we're doing that this summer. And so I thought to myself, if I've got the My His Radio app downloaded on my phone, I can play the songs we all know and love, and we can sing along. So maybe instead of saying, "Are we there yet?" they'll say, "Mom, keep going. We love this song."

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I needed a little attitude adjustment this week. It's Harlan, his radio, scrolling through social. I know it's not the best to do, but I was, and I saw all of my friends and their families hanging out on the beach or in the mountains and on vacation, just spending that quality time together. And although in my mind, I know not every minute in that family moment is perfect, they got the perfect picture, right? Because they're having a good time. Whether it has its ups and downs, they're still spending that quality time together as a family. And as I sit at my desk, I want that time with my family, and I have to remember my time is coming. We're going to get to go on that trip. We're going to get to spend that time together. We're even going to play cards together as a family. Whatever it is, we're going to have that family time, and it's going to be so, so special when it happens. That'll be our time, because I've got to be grateful that my friends are having their time while not, you know, being a little jealous that they're having that time, but instead thinking my time is coming and I'm happy for them where they're at. So I needed that little attitude adjustment. Maybe you needed that as well.

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1: 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Because I am. 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

0: Okay, at first, I'm not sure this sounded as good, but then I thought about it a little bit. It's Harrilyn His Radio. Wendy's coming out with a banana frosty swirl. It's been out a little bit, I guess. I haven't had it yet, but it is because of the Minions and Monsters movie that's coming out that I didn't know was coming out either. So it's banana swirls in the vanilla frosty. So it's supposed to give like banana swirl vibes, but if you think about it like a banana split, doesn't it sound just better? Because I think that's how they need to market it.
1: A few evening storms, otherwise skies become clear through the night with lows in the mid-70s, a light west wind. Partly to mostly sunny for Monday with an isolated afternoon storm possible, highs around 95. It'll feel like 97 to 102 degrees. Partly cloudy in mid-70s Monday night, sunny and hot on Tuesday, the high 95. I'm meteorologist Matthew Harding with more uplifting and encouraging music next on His Radio 89.3. His Radio.
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trying to scroll a little less on the socials because I know it's not good for my brain. It's Harold and His Radio. But I also know that I'm on my socials. I'm on the Facebooks and Instagrams and TikToks. And you can be too, right? Scrolling a little bit. But I want to make sure that if you are scrolling, we've got some encouragement in there for you. Did you know you can follow us on TikTok? Mm-hmm. You can follow us and get the same encouragement on TikTok that you can get on Instagram or Facebook. Obviously, the content's a little different, but we'd love to have you following us on TikTok. You can find out more. 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